Bible says in the book of Acts, it says that, and you will receive power after the Holy Ghost has come upon you. The only person that is able to give power is the Spirit of God. And that same Spirit is the only one that has the ability to cause a revival.

0: 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As I be over here live over Facebook at the radio evangelist, and I say, Pastor Samuel and Tribusiaco. Na oh, Sabri and Nano pay me chay in your animal ATM live every man penny kufukrum daba. You may dear strong quite a course over your chairman and a two class in Krabata war. 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On one more or a scam. If we say, Obibia or Cassatian Uran or a scam. I already used to Christo Dean or the Adjisika dear, you have been one and one year as it was it. Heaven is a scam and then hell is a scam. And then you be there already doing what dance here, Nayamun. Now what you send a near bonko mobi. 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
0: 17 verse number 17 osi de
1: Don't so can say.
0: And the one so can Job chapter 11 verse number 14 or say
1: say mu yo e won
0: to my demo eh mu so won to my demo you could dey achieve. And into my dana work can one seven e ye wo mini pedia e mini e mini pedia e ye nyina any pedia ko 1 Corinthians 3:17
1: or say obi say yan go pon sorry dan
0: and verse 16 no e be can say me ye yan ko 16:17 or
1: say
0: dey
1: I honest say mo nim say
0: Munim say,
1: we are Yankopon sorry dying.
0: And you are a campana, a sorry dying baby tia, Yankopon Tiano. Any day, any pedia.
1: Nay, Yankopon, whom Timu,
0: maybe Busaso, Yankopon, whom Timu, any pediana, the old day,
1: eh?
0: Had the old in Sanum, I was. Had the old day, don't know me, nom, and I, and it will be Casa Messenda Kumeka once and Bertin, as it a sin. So, Nippa be Chatano, a bonny, and I say, your bonny. My main country of here. 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
1: onyangopon Yeah,
0: one of the greatest thing a man or woman who says he or she is worshiping the Lord God Almighty is to confess your sins from time to time. Entirely disclose whatever you are doing in secret. And near my way, a rather person who pan where they enter my never now for the Amaokra. 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
0: 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So the question is that obone a wo ye no what can obone
1: eh
0: I saw the Nankas of my answer, yes, we'll be able to an amobi and send for time. And then the other, you see a friend of counseling. Counseling, who quasi say, Akoya Huse, Mahuse, Mahuse. Nansun can a papa munus, half brand and gunipa, why you could come boni biada. Uyasa as a phono, a beer etrinaso, an answer as a phono etunifo, as a phono a counseling, an answer a bua as a phono dema or mine mra, emma etrinaso, a busian for Yakata San Yemen in Asunia, Mrs. Samuel, and Amegandro. So what kunipa the next. From what you move yet to a good one radical one cast up on an MP. I'm a social and say a demo on a yavama or how are they a bonapo a radoing about
1: that. Amen.
0: And the others now motility, puppet is what I was young for my union to a guma from where you didn't watch it. I will be a name, unquana, unim. Now, so I go to baby, what could you say? I teach you when you say, oh, you say, only where we and what I'm what you know, Debbie. And now we're Juma, we just saw for an answer, sorry, penny. Sana Mona went to the, I was all pound a day, and to ma. Now, suddenly, be you were sinching, when you were sinching, ever Juma. If it's only Pabia or Bapaya bonnet to us, no, a radi, he has said, Uber to me, just a little bit of a good for which young man in Yajumasa, a radu, and Titibremono, no Nipaya bonnet or Kokana bonnet, extra or soft for, na Abusan for, a sochin or near Diamano, a sochin, your best and pata, yes, or ye, and send when you're patano. Also for now, but one man one day. Necessary also for any way, some pattern of my air ready is to crystal. Nemo Sabio, Nipan and Quason to us on for Bonin Shakuma, you and Yamijuma. Never one was saying Rasa for Ninian Antino, a rather you say, oh, may ye a best Saturday. Yagin, Naya came Bonnie, got to us my Ossidian.
1: Aaron, my bear, no, I who a ready enim, we at you know, Rade Casacho Mosi. 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
0: 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was all them say. So confession is very important. 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
1: in simiso
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0: 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It is the way you are confessing. 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ye mobada.
1: Amen.
0: And the sister who we are on Monsa. What do you say? And so we are quarista.
1: Eh?
0: I was all cocker. Near one Subaya Utimusi say. Nazi, you free num to tranching. Near bomb payama, we encourage you to four and any pa ferry in your uncle dependence of Ferro Yangopon. Any pa stronipa, Essendi Unyangopon. Radu ye mobada.
1: Amen.
0: And it's all such a radio doma radia. A dear Bako radio referee was out Bacadi, Oboni, a radu ye mobada.
1: Amen.
0: And the young shad deer. Sir, one can Obonia in Susan Sobena was Isaiah chapter 59. Isaiah 59 on the Enche Assembly a day. Oh, so would you mean an opera and me so wow? Now a brand so offer other program so because you need to confess your sins. Would it be a kumubi, what your drug kumubi, and I was working on Sama. Ama on Sasso Afrihua, Abusia, I was so pebusian in Ida.
1: Echo.
0: You need to reconcile that with the family. Ne it be a radu or mob cry. And no, your papa. If you said, the why and why a bonnetti in the pakra? Why a bonnetti was so soon and go ponso? So, but you are crabbing quiet a
1: feeling.
0: Audience, your omnanti be the whole business who were near by your way, no one knew where you, one knew where you, one knew where you, all of a sudden was some of a sofa, Mancas Albonin, and I was off for some quarreling in Edward Musu. Musu, Muda won some. If it's a rather sister, Muda won send up with that Zion,
1: and rather won't you mean
0: Jim and ye. 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
0: 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Yeah. 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

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Ubiye u shop. Oro kana uti reggae music. Boy, oh, who sneakers and it's Saturday morning. Who see with jeans now? Who tear reggae music? 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And me person me tear free man by Benny Spear. One who

hey. 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Britney Spears spitting this morning. They told us the roles will be fixed. Hey.

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In a bit, I'll be dropping that tune. And from there, I'll be dropping the voice note one after the other, serving you the best that you deserve.

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You can send in your own via the WhatsApp console 0240 929283. 0240 929283.

the Great Sarata. Good morning, my brother. Hello from Menia G. My name is Bismarck. Please play me Lucky Dube song. It's not easy. God bless you, my boss. You allow me to enjoy everything of this reggae music that you play. But please play me It's Not Easy from Lucky Dube. The Great Sarata. Thank you, boss. The Great Sarata. Good morning, my brother. Hello from Menia G. My name is Bismarck. Please play me Lucky Dube song. 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God bless you, my boss. You allow me to enjoy everything of this reggae music that you play. But please play me It's Not Easy from Lucky Dube. The Great Sarata. Thank you, boss.

0: Good morning, boss. My name is Akwesie Uwa, taxi driver from Abrepo Janshi. Please, shout out to Chairman Akins, incoming second vice chairman, and Asante Mai Kuka Ike Nadum, Abrepo Janshi taxi driver. Please play me a Shashamari song. This song, Kufu says, wah, wah, wah, roaring say, boom. I don't even know the title of the song, but I love it. I love it well, pa.
1: Shashamali calls this one Boom Boom Wawa. The Boom Boom is B-U-U-M. B-U-U-M. Wawa is W-A-A. W-A-A by Shashamali. You are still not left out. You can still bring in your voice note via 0240-929-283. We move. Riga, Opesa, me bomba, Niano pay. So we'll drive you call long journey. We'll see near my. Oh, yeah, there. Within what should be your cassette free? Num Paco Pow, Pesa me bomb on Yano pay, or the account, only 2 months. 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

Hello, good morning to everyone. DJ Sleta, and you pay there. I'm a Saturday bonus, I come at 3 a.m. Hey, I say, me too, if you are simple as who, I send you a little bit of good money in there. 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

0: reggae music coming from Rihanna. 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
1: DJ Slater, good morning once again. This is your boy, DJ Fampo. 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I'm going to request him. I'm requesting him. Anytime I wake up in the morning, I pray to God. I buy myself in Almighty Jah.
0: Okay.
1: You are the one, Almighty Jah. You are the one. DJ Slater, it's also be judged by my wife.
0: Sure.
1: She's feeling down by a new
0: Wake up. Normally title your Wake Up by Jah Cure. Jah Cure calls this track Wake Up.

0: Raikon. 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You understand?
1: Yeah, I understand.
0: Yeah, man. You
1: understand.
0: See, this young man then called Raz. Mickey Bone.
1: Yeah.
0: You understand?
1: Overstand.
0: Yeah, man, my brother. Everything yes, cool, everything straight, everything straight. Nice. Mm-hmm. You understand? Me, brother, me wanted to play a song for me. Yeah, son. Mm-hmm. I wanted to play a song where then call DeMarco. 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Yeah, man. Mm. Me love my life. Mm. Yeah. Wanna listen to that song, you understand? Everything

0: Selector Rycon, Uganda boy, me boy, Eastern Naboa. Selector, this is your boy, SK. Challenge me to make a camera meeting. I'm seeing the Dr. Mensa of our mind. This is associate speakers, one of my news will be no TA selection. No, come on. Affirmative say, Jigume, Jigume, Jigume. Selector, Rycon, and I'll pay you, I'm per se. Obomi, me Pelovers Rock. I want to give you some good
1: love.
0: 95.7. Yeah, Selector Rycon. Biggie Jibwai.
2: Yeah, yeah. Small boss, same time.
3: Uprising SK. This song was performed by Bob Marley. And Lauryn Hill calls this track 10 Your Lies Down Low.

0: Yeah.
1: The Greek Selector. 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
1: 520 odd years.
0: And I told you each and every Saturday, from 7 straight to 10, I'm at your doorstep. Same as I want you to also come to my doorstep, just as you did today. Catch me same time tomorrow, from 10 to 1 in the PMs. And next week, Saturday, let's link up again with classical reggae music back to back from 7 to 10. On Saturday, I'll serve you the best that you deserve. Yes, I. But very soon, I'll be paving way for the DJ himself. This boy. DJ website to take you over. We are here to serve you the best that you deserve.

Very soon I'll be leaving in the hands of Joseph Hills. Culture calls this one, Get Them Soft. Catch you same time next week. Right after this tune, I'm out. Thank you, Kumasi. Thank you, Oseko. Much love. Thank you. Midasi.

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0: 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Welcome, my friends. The night of the nights has come. The night of the nights. 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

0: Gotti. Whenever you see the G, it represents Gotti. That's what the stencil's for. I'm gonna tell you.
1: Hey, Scott, who the f*** with you, man? Yeah.